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1: And I'm going to talk about the going to the level. 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
2: Mfano gosha ibutoko answer and level one about and soon come a card on about.
1: And I'm going to talk about the going to the level now when I'm going to.
2: Ah, one about so bad, bad, I'm up with me and I'm going to talk about it. 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
1: 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Thank you, Baba.
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1: Come on, Tava. 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
3: Minjan.
1: If you're going to be
3: there, you're going to
0: be there. Armarobela Funeral Services.
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0: Ah, you know, Anya Pila Gugu into the Calibaba.
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12: The fucking.
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0: Else is Milan, La Joaninda.
12: Yes, I say, so you are more.
0: Would you over one?
12: Thank you.
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0: 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I'm gonna say, not have a man.
1: Hey, my DJ.
0: Jabu.
1: Ah, what's one like a number of your watching? I'm not in a hotel and planning.
0: It's
1: a lot of capital. Mapula's a horizontal fellow. Oh, my DJ, I love a little bit of Mapula Masao.
0: You live with a mama.
1: I never got no one out.
0: What do I suppose you took us in number? Tell me.
2: DJ, me.
0: I mean, I know it.
2: I damn bang last couple of Zandrom were no good work or so.
0: I see it took his endless conversation.
2: That's a shame, domestic digitally.
0: Thank you, Sister Garbop.
2: Thank you.
0: Anybody want to hashtag Gram for Moile, Kilema Timbe, and Kaisa, who is a Benkins and the Bomber and the Cassassassor? Say, have you been? Aye. No good truck, I said, I could not lile Guanguangalanga Gungramal. Thank you. How about you having gram form who is a bet? See, come with me.
22: Hey, Tavan Sal.
0: And Tabu Tabas is.
22: I last had done a long job or soon, so no, I'm not sure that I jump.
0: Guess that's when I show me the papo.
22: Thank you, Baba.
0: Thank you, Baba. See, come with me.
23: I saw William Kusu when I thought they would say that we have a high idea. Madame Fuka, I want
0: that. It says the extent of the Mogam Kongela, maybe I shall be with his excellence. Is Matibara.
23: Namanakum Kusu or Steve. And where can be me?
0: And there was some Kongela call, I mean, and we sent to Miss Sarsanyana says.
23: Hey,
0: Matibara. Just one sonona, never call a zone for Papazella, a man second of my union, Tessica Timber, the J. Duncan, Kessel, and the Gonga, Boma Darby, and Lacasca, and Gaskan, and a Gabor Melon, and the Gonga, and the Gonga, and the Gonga, and the Gonga, and the Gonga, and the Gonga, and the Gonga, and the Gonga, and the Gonga, and the Gonga, and the Gonga, and the Gonga, and the Gonga, and the Gonga, and the Gonga, and the Gonga, and the Gonga, and the Gonga, and the Gonga, and the Gonga, and now I'm mixing up a bowl of shanty and I'm going to go snunk, because I'm going to walk so fresh and more. So I'm going to come on and pass me on the limit of the J. No talent then. Come in to me.
24: DJ.
0: You mean I know?
24: If we get in,
0: if we're in general, go on the long enough.
24: I say, again.
0: Let me talk on and see. Got a got home.
24: Tom on block 7.
0: Thank you.
24: Hey,
0: sit. Come in to me. 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
25: Kukene.
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3: 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I don't know what you are going to do. I'm going to put a little California. 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
0: 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I want to say, Madame.
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0: 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To be done, mix it up. If I'm going to go to the FK or lay and see, so she looked to say, if she's going to come out, look what's there, man. See, Tavirina.
22: Tavan Borja.
0: Tavan Tava says,
22: What about Zabaka Shewe?
0: Eh, he.
22: One song let me do a wang.
0: Yeah.
22: Not Abba Fog, if it's Milan, where it's Jawadi, no Manga Fog, I'm never one up to take it to cut it out. Evangelical love guys, I will long give. Say, Sharp Bamajin, they sure I share one of Katin. I should wish one of Katin is
0: sure.
22: Morning, get that is Santi. Mana emotion. Fokar, Varim is Amau will have like you Zulu, who are not Mugi. That's it. Can we have this man? I put his. I'm a good lover. She's really very. We are Amber Jerusalem. 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
23: But see Zaga Richard records I will bring a show of a folk. But my singer got my juice leopard to our first and take now our folk. And I tell a couple of the junior little long. I will push an Else Milan and then you are going to join in case I get the junior.
0: Yes, that's not Else Milan.
23: Thank you.
0: Thank you. See, no trouble.
23: I am fucking in Mananka and Billy if I saw him. If you could have fuka a man, my James Lessangan RDP, I want to take a leg, man, Anakanya, a jacket, Ramon Mood. Even we have pusha a Gracias and people called the River Plus. 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
0: Yes, there's not a big Saramur and the
23: cool. 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
0: a donkey. 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
9: 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I'm pushing on more consensus. Thank you.
0: Jesus, then. 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
12: Kurula is the party, Kamala Pushava and Laval and Delago. 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
0: 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Because it's not a man, Gilly. It's on. Thank you. 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
15: DJ Lumi,
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15: Go wash, Mummy, Mummy, Mummy, dear, like long our folk.
0: Yeah.
15: Says Kinsler, our singer, you our folk. Yeah, tell us it's Julia Mofuman, Lagamakosha, and Baba Pook.
0: Yeah.
15: I'll push a squim by Jai and Banglas, Kokozan, Namukum, DJ Tlemi.
0: Kansas Land, and the Shinga Zainasis.
15: DJ Tlemi, Mandy.
0: Eh?
15: Yeah, I'm going to get out of
0: the Kazil says the guy.
15: Thank you, DJ.
0: Thank you. Ekaske, I'm Santa Mixer. And Kansas Land, Shamla Karam, Borobakarma, Shanta, Matiba, Soku, and now Steven Koma Queen, it's a quick.
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17: 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And then if you have a leg, and then you have a kilo, and then you have a school boy, and then you have a tool, and then you have a tool, and then you have a tool, Karapila.
0: Because it's not a tool. Because it's
17: not a tool. Thank you.
0: Thank you.
17: Thank you.
0: This is a long time, I'm going to go to the next one. 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
1: 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I'm not going to win. I'm not going to be a dog now. I'm going to go to my pongos. 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
0: 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I check no zola and the Fambamina Skaleka and Gobele. 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
3: The constable who happened to receive the money and return the money, I think I spoke at length relating to that, to indicate that we have since identified that member. We have also, through the collaborations of the community, got the contact number of the complainant. We have since put this case under our anti-corruption task team. As of yesterday, we happened to get the statement from the complainant, and the case docket have been opened, and we'll deal also with that in terms of department.
2: Ku yise mahlweni na mahungu ya awara ya ntsevu ka Jesus FM. 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
4: I will say we can acknowledge that we don't have enough numbers when it comes to the inspectors in the Department of Employment and Labor. We've got 2,300 inspectors currently, but there is a lot of work that has been done over the years, but also we've enhanced the work that we are doing in the past few years, in the past 2 years or a year and a half, where we have focused more on the issue of inspection and enforcement, but also making sure that those who are working in South African companies or who are employed in South Africa are illegal and they have all the papers that are needed to work in South Africa. The president is correct in making sure that
2: xiviko xigimeta mahungu ya awara ya ntsevu ku langutshana kambe ka hungu leri rhangeke mahlweni. 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
1: Issue of the constable who happened to receive the money and return the money, I think I spoke at length relating to that, to indicate that we have since identified that member. We have also through the collaborations of the community got the contact number of the complainant. We have since put this case under our anti-corruption task team. As of yesterday, we happened to get the statement from the complainant, and the case docket have been opened, and we'll deal also with that in terms of department.
0: Xandla xa holobye wa mintirho Jomo Sibiya u vula leswaku tikhampani leti tholeke vahlampfa lava pfumaleke maphepha va tekeriwile magoza ya vukarhi. 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
2: I will say we can acknowledge that we don't have enough numbers when it comes to the inspectors in the Department of Employment and Labour. We've got 2,300 inspectors currently, but there is a lot of work that has been done over the years, but also we've enhanced the work that we are doing in the past few years, in the past 2 years or a year and a half, where we have focused more on the issue of inspection and enforcement, but also making sure that those who are working in South African companies or who are employed in South Africa are illegal and they have all the papers that are needed to work in South Africa. The president is correct making sure that we must intensify the law enforcement in our country. That's what is going to change the current picture, because if all of us, we enforce the laws of the Republic, I can assure you that a lot of work and a lot of change can.
0: Xiviko xi gimeta mahungu ya awara ya nkombo ku langutshana kambe ka hungu leri rhangeke mahlweni mphikizano wa swipandzamananga lowu nga ri ki enawini na mahale na makhuxani wu siyile ntlhanu wa vanhu va vavisekile swinene. 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
3: Jesus, I remember. Marovela Funeral Services. In Latam Ranzo Wena, Hintela Shinzuti. Plan A, we join a hit 210 rand. Plan B, 220 rand. 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
0: 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Yeah, mabit mokona vele. So sit of differ of the date of his birth. Some give it 11 June in 1892. Others 1896. 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
1: Alright, girl, on carry long this big series 21 after the hour 7 o'clock on the dot. Should we cut line? Is a solution fan of it? Is we let Falanga the Ramu Telemara 2010? Hello, South Africa made the global history by becoming the first African nationality to host the FIFA World Cup. Is we let Falanga the Ramu the opening match? Eskar expansion of Fana Bafana Mexico at the soccer city. Janus Begalanga Koroga Chaka say 1-1. A last poor Chavalanga Kora Angawea Kakora Velo carry long this. The tournament opening goal. 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
2: Yeah, I fami na Hoza Weekend ne.
3: Hoza Weekend ne.
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3: Approach a weekend.
2: Yeah.
3: Yes.
2: Africa Zonga, so me tanzini, ne? Yeah. I'm by Sekana, so shall I? I'm grand and galas, but I'm grand and bo. I'm done the show go from the line by Zin.
3: And then I will call Lala to the minute second, it's Langua Bula, Lava da Steel. Cassio. Akunamala Mulachu.
2: I vab, what's the weekend? So I can't take a brand probable Pamia, Quelle, Changa Twenty, the Sock, Lovers and Friends, Baker Chicket, and I'm a tiny moves, and I mean, our mistakes go by Bay.
3: It's
2: a little bit. I fab, she'll have a look at the letter.

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4: And return the money. I think I spoke at length relating to that to indicate that we have since identified that member. We have also, through the collaborations of the community, got the contact number of the complainant. We have since put this case under our anti-corruption task team. As of yesterday, we happened to get a statement from the complainant, and the case docket have been opened, and we deal also with that in terms of
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2: Following a medical examination, it was confirmed that the teenager was pregnant. When questioned by her mother, the victim allegedly identified her 24-year-old boyfriend as the father of the unborn child. She further disclosed that their intimate relationship began on the 27th December 2025. The matter was subsequently brought to the attention of the Department of Social Development. Following consultation and guidance from social service officials, a case of statutory rape was opened at Chelavusiku police station. The suspect has not yet been arrested and police investigations are ongoing.
1: Premier wa xifundzankulu xa Limpopo Dokotela Pope Ramathoba u navelerile mimbuyelo leyinene ka vatsutsumi lava ngheneleleke mphikizano wa lembe ra 2026 wa Comrade Marathon lowu nga ta va kona hi sonto hi siku ra 14 n'hweti leyi. 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
3: Well, Limpopo Premier Dr. Pope Ramathoba has extended her best wishes to the 865 athletes from across the province who will be participating in the 2026 Comrades Marathon that will be taking place on Sunday the 14th of June 2026. So the world-renowned ultra marathon will see thousands of runners across the globe taking on approximately 87 kilometers, which this year is an uprun from Durban to Pietermaritzburg in KwaZulu-Natal. So Limpopo province will this year be probably represented by athletes drawn from 60 running clubs out of over 100 across the province, and that's reflecting the growing culture of road running and endurance sports in our.
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2: Earlier today we visited community of Thako where our people have been complaining about the access road and we can confirm that indeed we share their frustrations. What we are doing as a municipality is that during the next financial year, 2026-2027, we are going to start with the designs for that road so that we are able to then proceed and prepare for the paving of that particular road. We must indicate, though, that what we've been doing has been regraveling. But through the work that we have done today, going through with the community, we can confirm that regraveling may not be something.
1: Maphorisa ya makhado ya le ku lavisiseni ka nandzu pfinyiwa ka n'wana wa 16 wa malembe vukhale lowu nga mangeriwa hi musumbunuku hi siku ra vunhunge eka n'hweti leyi swiviko swi kombisa leswaku hi 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
3: Following a medical examination, it was confirmed that the teenager was pregnant. When questioned by her mother, the victim allegedly identified her 24-year-old boyfriend as the father of the unborn child. She further disclosed that their intimate relationship began on the 27th December 2025. The matter was subsequently brought to the attention of Department of Social Development. Following consultation and guidance from social service officials, a case of statutory rape was opened at Chilobusiku police station. The suspect has not yet been arrested and police investigations are ongoing.
1: Premier wa xifundzankulu xa Limpopo Dr. Phophi Ramathuba.

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1: 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So the world-renowned ultramarathon will see thousands of runners across the globe taking on approximately 86.
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1: Earlier today, Simon Mavikane, who is also the portfolio head of the Car, the chief whip, Councillor Josephine Mukwevo, ran a farmer show where we had a project that has started long time ago. The name of the project is Mashawu Mangweni Storage Bulk and Regulation. We have taken a decision to terminate this contractor because of non-performance. The contractor, we tried to meet with him, explain why he's not finishing this project in time. We realized that speaking in tongues.
0: Meyara wa masipala wa Greater Tzaneen ni Councillor Audas Ngobeni a endzela tindhawu ta ka Thoko. 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
1: Earlier today we visited a community of Thabo where our people have been complaining about the access road there. And we can confirm that indeed we share their frustrations. What we are doing as a municipality is that during the next financial year 2026-2027, we are going to start with the designs for that road so that we are able to then proceed and prepare for the paving of that particular road. We must indicate though that what we've been doing has been re-graveling work that we have.
0: Maphorisa ya makhadi ya lavisisa nandzu wa ku pfinyiwa ka n'wana wa 16 wa malembe hi vukhale lowu nga mangeriwa hi musumbunuku hi siku ra vunhungu eka n'hweti leyi. 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
1: It was confirmed that the teenager was pregnant. When questioned by her mother, the victim allegedly identified her 24-year-old boyfriend as the father of the unborn child. She further disclosed that their intimate relationship began on the 27th December 2025. The matter was subsequently brought to the attention of the Department of Social Development. Following consultation and guidance from social service officials, a case of statutory rape was opened at Chilobusiku Police Station. The suspect has not yet been arrested and police investigations are ongoing.
0: Ku vuyelela nakambe ka hungu leri rhangeke mahlweni, meyara wa xifundzhantsongo xa Vhembe Councillor Myuran Ncauke u tekile xiboho xo herisa kontiraka ya mukondleteri loyi a nga tirhiki loyi a nga 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
4: 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The name of the project is Maxawu Mangweni Storage Bulk and Regulation. We have taken a decision to terminate this contractor because of non-performance. The contractor will...
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5: The community of Thako where our people have been complaining about the access road there. And we can confirm that indeed we share their frustrations. What we are doing as a municipality is that during the next financial year, 2026-2027, we are going to start with the designs for that road so that we are able to then proceed and prepare for the paving of that particular road. We must indicate, though, that what we have been doing has been re-graveling. But through the work that we have done today, going through with the community, we can confirm that regraveling may not be something that is sustainable.
3: Chiviko xigimeta mahungu ya awara ya 12 ku langutisana kambe ka hungu leri rhangeke mahlweni maphorisa makhado ya khomile vaehleketeleriwa vambirhi hikokwalaho ko kumeka na xibalesa lexi nga ri ki enawini kun'we na maqulu lama nga ri ki enawini. 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
1: Earlier today, we visited a community of Thabo where our people have been complaining about the access road there. And we can confirm that indeed we share their frustrations. What we are doing as a municipality is that during the next financial year, 2026-2027, we are going to start with the designs for that road so that we are able to then proceed and prepare for the paving of that particular road. We must indicate though that what we've been doing has been regraveling. But through the work that we have done today, going through with the community, we can confirm that regraveling may not be something that is sustainable.
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2: We are given a traffic officer. Let me say a traffic officer is a policeman specializing in roads. That is our key responsibility. Roads, I mean accidents, road safety, and everything that comes with roads.
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1: 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So we wanted to find out what was causing the delay, and we wanted them to give us the body, maybe call another undertaker to come and take him. 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
2: 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So I think that what gives us the power and the authority to, from time to time,
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2: 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I think what's crucial.
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1: Work with the police in fighting crime. Is this a blanket power or is it restricted in any way? Can you do any and everything that members of SAPS are empowered to do?
2: Yes, I can do.
1: Any and every with no restriction whatsoever.
2: Yes, I can do, Chair, except investigating a docket. That I don't have the power over.
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1: Is exactly the difference in duties. Tell us those differences.
2: I'm still...
1: Thank you. Sorry for interrupting you then, okay. Chief Mashaba.
2: We are given a traffic officer. Let me say, a traffic officer is a policeman specializing in roads.
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2: On the floor. In a silly car, what I quit, sell a bank, sell mine, and my brother, Minas, we got now what I am canoe. Egamuna Mau, Gumaka, me, I'm getting, I'm going to go to bank for my own, I got to get our little one, say, ha, me, I'm getting, I'm cancel snail, singer, or my cake, come and check on my cowing, sir, wine. It took my one, and when I had some sequin in Garbana, so we connect a Facebook of Gisal Space, who got fam, come back to go to streaming. 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Zede yuko ane leka TikTok ofiku kujisala space ku FM papla nhloko maka ikola.
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5: 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The other one is 6 months, which I believe that will complete this coming December, on the 11th of December. But the ones that the Shivasa traditional council complain about, which is a concern to the people of them. Or Madame Ranandun, Marlat Awawan Mad. So, what I can promise to the people of them, the whole project your Tom Ranandun. think you're talking about early this year, which is within 1.2 billion. We believe after completing the project, we'll get water. Remember, Zazino, Ila Dam Langandoni is giving people 60 megaliters a day. So now we are increasing to 120 liters a day, which I believe that after that, our people will receive water. Remember now, we are dealing with historical problems. Our people don't have water, but we are fighting. We have a story to tell now that we have 56% of people who, 56% of communities that are receiving water for 24 hours. So, unless each one of the people is traditionally concerned about people.
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10: And we were waiting. There was a long delay. Nothing was happening because we were waiting to move into Ikebeleti because we were told by the police he's no longer going to the cemetery. We were all going straight to Ikebeleti. So later we realized this was taking long and we decided to approach Ikebeleti officials and say and find out what was causing the delay.
9: Mm.
10: So when we went to them, it was Reverend T.K. Mkize who introduced himself as the chairperson of Ikebeleti. It was Mfundo Shabalala, who is the manager in Newcastle for Ikebeleti, another guy from Ikebeleti, and Bishop Vusikama, who was officiating at the funeral. So we find out, we wanted to find out what was causing the delay, and we wanted them to give us the body, maybe call another undertaker to come and take him. And then Mr. Mkize, I'm going to quote his words. He said, "Mina sengicela ukukhuluma iqiniso. Leya casket ayinaye unkonyane iemt unkonyane usengatshiwe and I said when was he buried he didn't ask me he didn't answer me and I said where was he buried he didn't answer me and then he said you can go and open it and you can see for yourself and then he said no we can't open him here we need to go to Ikebeleti and open it because other family members had already gone ahead to Ikebeleti. So we drove now to Ikebeleti, escorted by police. We reached Ikebeleti.
9: Go ahead.
10: We opened the head, they opened the coffin. There were also two bricks, grey bricks, where his head would have been. Sure. And then they were covered with this, I don't know, we know this cover, which covers the body. In
0: financial services tikumele funeral cover leyi nga ta kota ku ti endlela nkosi wa wena u nga kombelanga mpfuno eka vanhu la vona individual plan leyi khavharaka munhu wun'we ntsena yona i hakela 60 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
4: Country, we have gained momentum in our fight against TB by strengthening systems and embracing innovation and technology. As you have heard during the conference, this momentum is real. Since 2015, South Africa has achieved a 61% reduction in TB incidents, surpassing the World Health Organization's 2025 milestone ahead of time. Cases have declined from over 500,000 in 2015 to around 249,000 in 2024. This is proof of strong political commitment, scientific innovation, and the resilience of our communities. However, progress on TB mortality has been slow, with only 17% drop since 2015, far short of the 50% target. This disparity serves as a harsh reminder that incidence reduction alone is insufficient to achieve triumph. Lives must be saved, households must be protected.
3: Mashatile loyi a nga va a ri karhi a vulavula eka ntirho wa vukaye eka tiko ra Afrika-Dzonga loko hi languta eka tlhelo leri ri khumbaka mavabyi ya rifuva eka tindhawu letiya ta Boksburg, laha nga 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
4: We thank Deputy Minister Joe Phahla, whose stewardship and steadfastness continues to inspire our collective fight against TB, and Dr. Aaron Motsoaledi, our Minister of Health, for officially opening this conference on Monday. I fully agree with Minister's sentiments that ending tuberculosis TB in our lifetime is not impossible, and that it requires solidarity, dedication, and commitment from all of us. In the mid-2000s, specifically between 2006 and 2008, the country experienced a significant TB epidemic, further aggravated by a growing HIV crisis. Subsequently, in the year 2008, government researchers and civil society resolved to end fragmentation and work as one, recognizing that TB could not be tackled in isolation from HIV, poverty, and systemic health challenges. At that time, a shift began towards a more integrated response, leading to innovations like joint TB-HIV strategies and community-based care models, culminating in the National Strategic Plan for HIV, TB, and STIs. Now in 2026, the conference theme, Vuga, Let's Unite Towards TB-Free World, called us to rekindle that spirit of unity.
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5: Chief Mashaba, we are given a traffic officer. Let me say a traffic officer.

0: is a policeman specializing in roads. That is our key responsibility. Roads, I mean accidents, road safety, and everything that comes with roads. And what gives us the authority and power, it's the act now as law enforcement officials and peace officers that we also have a mandate to fight crime. So I think that's what gives us the power and the authority to, from time to time, work with the police in fighting crime.
1: Is this a blanket power or is it restricted in any way? Can you do any and everything that members of SAPS are empowered to do?
0: Yes, I can do.
1: Any and every with no restriction whatsoever.
0: Yes, I can do, Chair, except investigating a docket. That I don't have the power over. But other than that, as a law enforcement official, it does not mean when I see, for an example, a crime in progress, let's say rape, I can turn a blind eye. I cannot turn a blind eye. And I cannot just turn a blind eye because I don't work with rapes. It's not my line of duty, but it's crime in progress. I cannot just turn a blind eye. But when I'm with the police jointly working, the protocol, following the events in the commission, I could hear there is a separation in SAPS and traffic. So I think it is maybe proper that I put to the commission that there is no difference in being a traffic officer and being a policeman, because we work under one boss, that is the state, but given different duties.
1: I think what's crucial is exactly the difference in duties. Tell us those differences.
0: I'm still...
1: Thank you. Sorry for interrupting you then.
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2: Online news of the Department of Transport and Community Safety. As you can see behind me, we are just, I think 500 meters outside Capricorn Toll Plaza. There's a bus behind me, as you can see. This bus was caught by our traffic officers. They are alleging to be traveling from Gauteng towards Malawi. What worries our traffic officers is that the bus did not look, was driving in a very, very bad condition. You could see that as it approaches that the bus was not in good condition. When they stopped it, they realized that the bus is heavily overloaded with people going traveling to towards the bad bridge border. What we are told by our traffic officers is that the adults in this bus, which is certified to carry 60. They managed to carry, to count 87 of them. And this is just adults. We are yet to count children that are in this bus. We've called our immigration team to come and verify themselves as to how many were in the country legally and then how many were in the country illegally. Because some of them are saying that they are all the way from Durban. They want to go home to Malawi, but it's yet to be verified by our immigration team. We are the Department of Transport and Community Safety. We mainly focus on the infringement on our husband. So our officers stopped this bus because it did not look okay. And by the look of things, indeed, when they arrived, it was found that it was overloaded. You can see they are going to start counting the passengers, and I'm gonna be off screen. As you look at it, you will see that
1: yellow yemu vulavuleri wa ndzawulo ya vutleketli ka xifundzankulu xa Lipompo kunga Matume Tau ya Tsolo va ri karhi fikisa sweswo makomo na nongonoko eka madambi ya siku ra namuntlha. 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
1: 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I received my money quickly with no extra paperwork.
2: 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Plan smart. 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